0: votre radio CIL.
1: Where them girls move like Jagger, but they dance in the Haggard. 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They all drink when I'm drinking.

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I haven't paid my rent, but I like traveling anyway. Hit the road late night yesterday. Engine light been flickering all night. The noise this truck is making don't sound right. 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
1: 95 ans.
2: Where them girls move like Jagger, but they dance in the Haggard. Yeah, they couldn't have the pan and them boots and Wranglers. They all drink when I'm drinking.